0: Oxygen and Rescue 6 on scene here. We've made contact with the PR who called you. They said that the patient fled the scene running around. We're circling the block. But do you have a better description of the patient or anything? We can't find him.
1: Agent 6, if you made contact with the reporting party, that's all we have.
0: Roger, we'll make the attempt of going around this block one more time.
1: Agent 6, Roger.

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Rescue 55 assault, 4260 Eagle Rock. Engine 14, animal bite, 1626 22nd Street. 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Rescue 801, rescue 4, diff respiration, 1457 Main Street.

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0: 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We're going to be clearing the scene. Patient declined transportation, but still wants LAPD.
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0: Metro from Rescue 6. Rescue 6, go ahead. Metro from Rescue 6, we believe this is going to be the same patient related to incident 1201. We're kind of located right now. We located the RP, but the patient continues to run down the street. I'm not sure if LAPD is attached.
1: Rescue 6, yes, LAPD is attached.
0: Roger, we'll try to locate the patient and let you know if we make contact.
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The correct location is going to be 8505 Evermont. Rescue 38, abdominal pain, 1111 PCH. Rescue 15, animal bite, 1940 Hoover.

0: 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We get an ALS for abnormal vitals.
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Metro from Rescue 57. Do we have a unit number? Rescue 57, the patient stated they were out front. Engine 85, person down, 1452, Carson.

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1: 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Engine 61, traffic intersection of Wilshire and Kennison.

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0: Get advised of LAPD that the second victim is on scene.
1: 19. Not finding any rubbish fire. You have anything further for us?
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0: That's Rescue 55.
2: Life Force 1, reported by a passerby. We have nothing further. Rescue 55, roger.

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2: Metro Fire from Light 464 at the intersection of the westbound 105 freeway across the harbor. We've made it all the way down to Vermont. We find nothing. We're going to call it a fault.
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0: 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We find nothing. Do you have anything further?
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0: southbound, 7535 South Broadway. Engine 6-1, rescue 858, sick person, 6151 Orange. Engine 57, assault, intersection of Manchester and Figueroa. Rescue 62, unconscious, 3522 Toller.
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0: 62, we show Rescue 43 in quarters. Do you want us to continue there first in?

0: 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We've attached Rescue 43.
1: 6-2, roger. Thank you. Metro from Rescue 813, show is on scene, not transporting.

0: 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Can we get a LAPD for a tow at 8921 Pico Boulevard?
1: Engine 58, roger. LAPD for a tow at 8921 Pico. Engine 58 for Metro, is this vehicle in the middle of the street or parked off to the side?
0: No, it's in the number two lane.
1: Roger, number two lane.

0: 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Is there a callback?
1: T-94, standby. 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
0: 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It's a four-story vacant center hall, previous burn. We have nothing showing at this time. 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

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Engine 43, sick person, 3314 South Club Drive.

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0: rubber.
1: 209, traffic 455 East 3rd Street. Engine 64, nothing further.

0: 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This is a false smoke scare.
1: Task Force 10, Roger, folks.

District. Structured fire in 3's District for Task Force 11, Task Force 3, Rescue 11, Rescue 803, Engine 9, EMS 1, Battalion 11, and Battalion 705. Structured fire 459. Hartford Avenue, reported to be in apartment 517. This is the Channel 9 response with attack of 1919.

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Rescue 815, abdominal pain, 145 West 47th Street. 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
1: Yeah, Metro Life Force 3, can you notify LAPD that we have double parking here on Hartford at 443 Hartford, which affected our ability to respond, and they'll need a ticket and tow vehicles. It's a problematic street for us.
0: Life Force 3, Roger, 443 Hartford, cars double parked, impeded response. 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

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Rescue 37, difficult respiration 947 South Tiverton. 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

0: 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Engine 46, LAPD is requesting a 800 ambulance for a suspect of pepper spray. Is that needed?
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0: 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Rescue 837, person down, 195 South Greenfield Avenue.

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Rescue 59, engine 37, breathing difficulty, 1516 South Fontel. Rescue 10, difficult respiration, intersection 6 and Hill.

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1: 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Do you still want us to go into there first then for this run?

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1: 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Engine 21, Rescue 865, traffic intersection of 58th and Hooper. Rescue 848, injury 1602, South Century.

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1: 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This is now going to be a 58th drive in Hooper. This is going to be in L.A. County, dispatch L.A. County Sheriff. I'll let you know if we need L.A. 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

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Engine 85, fall 241, 10 Southwestern.

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0: 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We're at the intersection of Mission and 4th. We find nothing.
1: Engine 2, it's reported to be on the main not on the main tracks in the yard. In the Union Pacific yard.
0: There is another incident that 17th is on. There might be residual smoke from their incident off of 7th.

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2: 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This is
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Scooter 4080, 112 fall, 390 West 8th Street.

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1: Yes.
0: 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Not needed anymore. The people are out of the elevator.
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1: 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I'm going to take a call. Over. Head trauma. 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Metro 337, Roger. 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
0: 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I'll give you an update.
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2: 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We'll get rescue 37, and we'll let him know the updated location when you have it.
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0: Yeah,
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0: 37. We're directly in front of building 306 off of Pershing. We're in the front, like, front yard.
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0: Metro Life Force 3, we're responding to a rollover as well. Could this be potentially a double dispatch? I just heard you dispatch another rollover.
1: This is kind of on the northbound 110 at the 10 freeway. It's going to be way on the other side. Personnel, 1026 West 52nd.

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We're on scene. Security here. Can't identify the patient. Can you try to call back?

0: Metro from Life Force 3. Let's go ahead and dispatch Engine 3 and attach them to our incident. It's going to be the transition. It's going to be the 110, northbound 110 transition to the southbound 101 transition.
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2: 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Rescue 866, 5606, Southwestern.
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0: 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That's 3:30 today.
1: Yeah, Metro from Engine 95. We located the patient. Yeah, Nate Hunter.
0: That'll be 867.
2: Rush 400, canceled.

0: 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We don't find anything at our location.
1: No. Just for an incident, if you don't find an incident there, we have nothing further.
2: Yeah, Metro, Life Force 3, there's a sign directly above the accident that shows the 10 freeway. That's probably why they got confused.

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0: Life Force 3 here on scene. Northbound 10, transition to the southbound 101. Two vehicle TA, one vehicle rolled over, unconfirmed on the number of patients. We're going to hold the assignment.
1: Life Force 3, you have engine 3 and rescue 3 responding.
2: Engine 9, rubbish fire 1027 southbound Street.
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here at the intersection of 5th and Pedro. We went all the way down to Wall. We find nobody.

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0: 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Go. Metro from Life Force 10, show us on scene of a still alarm auto fire at the intersection of 14th Street and Hill.
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0: We're getting reports from passersby of an additional rubbish fire at the intersection of 14th and Margo. Can you add an engine company?
1: Roger.
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1: 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We're at LAPD at the 10 rubbish fire intersection, West 14th Street, across the South Margo.

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1: Yeah, the door was attempted to get in, and a number of dry cams were set off in the building prior to our arrival. That's what tripped the alarm.
0: Life Force 1, roger.

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1: At this point, I don't believe so, but it is possible. 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

0: 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County, all seen and well handled.
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1: 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This is going to be a hit and run. No patients on scene. They do have one car.
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0: Engine 17, do you still need the track shut down?
2: Negative. We have a representative from Union Pacific states that he opened the tracks. We saw a train go by as well.

0: 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We see only 33.27 and 33.23, no 2.5.
1: Yeah, Roger.
2: It's reporting 3 lockout, 3773 South Durango Avenue.

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1: Engine 15 is reported to be underneath the freeway. We have nothing further.

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1: Metro from engine 2, Bronzina, the southbound 5, across 7th Street, we find nothing. Talk to CHP, said there was no crash there on the 5 and 7th.
0: 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Rescue 811, rescue 3, overdose, intersection Wilshire, Parkview.

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1: 246, yes.
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1: Roger, Agent 13 Automatic Alarm, 1709 West 8th Street.

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0: 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We don't find anyone. 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
1: RA 813 negative. 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

0: 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Would you like to continue through?
1: Danger 4, Rose Fire, intersection of 4th Street and Central.
0: Metro from Rescue 10, are we canceled?
2: Danger 10, yes, you're canceled. Rescue 34, just continue. Rescue, correction, Engine 94, you're getting Rescue 94 from quarters.

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1: 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We're in the area at the location given. 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

0: 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Rescue 11, assault, intersection of Wilshire, Alvarado.
1: 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We have two parking structures here at this intersection.

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0: 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We have a car that's sheared a hydrant. The car is upside down. No one is trapped at this time. Life force will be on scene in a minute.
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0: Petro from Rescue 803. We're clearing our last intake. Can you please attach LAPD to the 6th Street overpass over the 110 for an abandoned vehicle blocking traffic?
1: 6th Street over the 110 blocking traffic.
0: Affirmative. B29, do you have any further information? 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

0: 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Can you show us diverting to Hospital 343?
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1: Task Force 1.
0: Yeah, this is verifying. We still don't have LAPD on scene yet. Initially, notify DWP of a sheared hydrant that we've shut down on the northeast corner of this intersection.
1: Roger. LADWP for sheared hydrant.

Rescue 86, correction, 846, psychiatric emergency, 4/20/19, Kenwood. Rescue 264, seizure, Figueroa.

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4: Metro for Rescue 264, we're at the intersection of 98th and Figaro. Find nothing. Do you have anything further?
0: Rescue 264, it's on a bus, Metro bus. Rescue 63 unconscious, 64 east windward.

Metro Rescue 264, Golden Mountain, at 90 seconds. Can you confirm if this is the Sierra Rescue 64 is on?

0: 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Rescue 4, assault, 1st and Central.
1: Metro Rescue 264, roger. You can put us on that run and place the Rescue 64. We're on scene.

Metro from Engine 64, confirming canceled.

Metro from Rescue 46 with the intersection at 32nd J. We're unable to locate patient or LAPD. Do you have anything further?

0: 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We have made contact with LAPD, and the fire department is not needed.
1: 846, roger. Rescue 46. It's going to be station 77 at the rear gate.
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1: 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We're on scene here at Nora Carey Elementary School. We had a force entry for a small rubbish fire in the courtyard. 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

0: 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We're not seeing anybody matching that description. Can you have the PR wave us down?
1: Reporting party left the scene. Supposed to be on the sidewalk in front of the Dirty Laundry Bar.
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0: Flight 464 at the intersection of 104th and Wilmington. What we have here is a two-person shooting, one that was COA, and another one that was continuing transporting. At least we saw the crowd in the building. We're going to keep this tag, and we're going to continue rescue 33. You can cancel Battalion 13.
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Metro Lincoln 17, Lincoln Bay.

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Confirming you can change this incident to a panic attack.

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0: 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Rescue 11, you've been at it.

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1: Engine rescue 57, chest pain, 1018 West 83rd Street. Engine 12, rescue 850, fall 6324, eastbound, Angeles.

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394 traffic, intersection of Obama and La Brea. Engine 2 traffic, northbound 5 at Chavez.

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And this is a building maintenance.

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1: 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Continue through.

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1: Rescue 11, Wiser.

Yeah, Metro from SC11. Can you show us on a still alarm overdose intersection of Wilshire and Alvarado? Approximately 30-year-old male. And backfill for this incident.

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1: 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Rescue 11, Task Force 10, EMS 11, Battalion 11, Battalion 1, Engine 13 en route. Structure fire 1226, South Eldon, Channel 9 response. 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

0: 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Keep Engine 52 coming.
1: 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Battalion 705, you can discontinue. Engine 52, continue through.
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0: 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We'll notify them.
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0: 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Metro 826, no one here said they called 911.
1: Standby, we'll try the call back. 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We do have a call taker on the line.

0: 26, Frenzy 26, patient name is reported to be Anthony Ruiz, stating it's a recuperative care center, room 316. Still have a call taker on the line. Stand by. Engine 57, Paul, 8021 South Vermont Avenue. EMS 5, LAPD has a 15-minute ETA.
1: Roger, 15 minutes.

Metro from Rescue 857. 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

0: 6, assault 5215 South Figueroa Street.
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0: Agent 20, Roger, we have your quarters.

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1: 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Engine 43, smoke detector 3766, canceled.

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Nebraska 11, Caesar, 284 South Coronado Street. Nebraska 15 to the burn at the intersection of 32nd and Broadway. Engine 9 to the cardiac arrest, intersection of 6th and San Pedro.

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0: 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We got THC with us. Unless you have anything further, we'll call it a follow.
1: 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Just what we have in comments. Nothing further.

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0: 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Spot of the stabbing at 335 North Stanley Avenue. Flight 461, Rescue 61, to the stabbing, 335 Stanley Avenue, crossing Oakwood.
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We're on Granite 7. We find no patient. We're going to call this false. 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
0: Is there a number to push in other than just push in
1: on the Sepulveda area? Is that the same call as yours?
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0: Metro from Life Force 95. We're not on scene yet. However, it does look like it's going to be
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0: We have a pretty good loom up. 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

I say 33. Mr. 33, sick person, 1018 83rd Street. What's the injury? 5700, Seawalk.

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Southbound 53 request San Fernando Freeway. Engine 1 en route, traffic accident. Southbound 5 at the San Bernardino

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1: Hey, man, show us Rescue 33, Cube. Show us her out. We're away from the rig. Mention for rescue 866. 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MDC not taken.

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0: Is the incident actually on the southbound 5 freeway, or is it...
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1: 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Difficult respirations. 1154 Barrington, across the ocean.
3: Yeah, Metro, show Rescue 14 around as well.
1: 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Rescue 15, traffic. Hill Street across the 30th.
5: Metro Rescue 209 on scene, intersection of 6 and St. Julian. We don't have a patient.
1: 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Rescue 209, stand by, we'll check.
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0: 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Advise them to make access to the bike path through the double gates north, head northbound from Los Feliz in the 5 area.
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0: 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Attach 2-800 series ambulances to our incident. Our corrected address is the southbound 5, just before the 60 east transition.
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0: 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It's just south of Pico, off Orchard.
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0: 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We find nothing. Can you check the call back?
1: Yeah, Engine 6, just a passerby. Nothing further.
0: Yeah, you can cancel Life Force 20. Engine 6 will be continuing the investigation.

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0: 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We're on scene. We're unable to locate patient. Can you try a call back to get the location?
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0: 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Engine 14. Stand by for a structure in 64's first in. For structure fire in 64's first in for task force 64, ready 64, engine rescue 65. Light force 33, engine 57,
1: rescue 267,
0: 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Channel 9 dispatch, TAC of 18.

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1: No, no, you're good.
0: Can you advise as well? It's going to be a non-injury, so there's no need for LA County Fire.
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0: 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Patients alone around 300 further.
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0: 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Alameda across the 14th

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Agent 48, Light Force 48, report smoke, 3330 South Peck Avenue, across the 33rd Street, Channel 7, you have a pack of 18-18.

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0: 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They're asking an ETA.
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0: 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Have them enter upper level and then they'll get to that door, Terminal 6.
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1: Roger, somebody to CR because I need a card, security card to get into the elevator to go upstairs.
0: Rescue 37, Roger, we're trying to make contact with the RP, have them meet you at the elevators.
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1: Roger, you need to have them come downstairs so we can get up to the upstairs. There's no access.
0: Rescue 37, correction, rescue 37, yes, we copy. We're going to have the RP come out and meet you. Stand by. We're trying to call back. Engine 57, rescue 64, en route to chest pain, 8488, South Vermont. 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

0: 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I'm getting 800 ambulance for any canceled paramedic rescue.
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0: Yeah, Metro, there was nobody in the elevator. If you reattach us, we'll go back and handle it.
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0: 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It is a homeless individual just sitting in the middle of the street, will not move.
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0: 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We've checked both Alvarado and 3rd, and also Alvarado and Beverly. We find no patient. 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
1: 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Rescue 827, engine 27, rescue 27, this is now cardiac arrest, CPR is in progress. Engine 27, continue through.
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0: 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LAPD is reported to be on scene. We'll advise when it's clear to enter.
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0: 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We find no car on the southbound lane, and we're traveling northbound all the way to Melrose.
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0: 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We got on the southbound Melrose on ramp and just passed your comments. 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

0: 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Engine 6, the RP say they're trying to wave you down at this time, they see you. Rescue 21, roger, pressing route.
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2: Metro Engine 64, confirming canceled.
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2: 16 South Wellington Road?
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0: Roger, Rescue 76, meet me on 2. 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

0: 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Still alarm traffic, fire department not involved. 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Gonna get one fire company and 1-800-AMBULANCE. Also need LAPD and DOT for traffic and crowd control.
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0: Metro from EMS 13. We have one patient, minor. We also have Hetzela on scene. I'm going to hold the 800 and camp with the fire resource. LAPD is also on scene.
1: EMS 13, roger.
2: Metro Life Force 12. 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

0: Metro from engine 9. He put us on a still alarm at the intersection of San Julian at 7 for approximately a 50-year-old female for difficult respirations.
1: Engine 9, Roger. Stand by for your incident number. It's going to be your incident at 992. We'll show you on scene.
2: 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This is going to be an LAPD incident only. We're going to call it for false.
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1: Rescue 4, yes. Rescue 41, allergic reaction, 7047 West Franklin Avenue. Agent 71, unconscious, 328 South Lauren Avenue.

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Engine 66 is out, intersection of Slauson Avenue and 7th.

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2: 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That's the county.
3: 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We'll notify PD, they can cancel.
1: Rescue 844, back to 5220 northbound Helena Avenue. Rescue 846, heading 836 West 43rd Street. Agent 62, PMS Rescue 62 has now been also added. Not reported one person may be unconscious.
3: Sir, McLaurin, 825 West 60th.
1: Agent Rescue 209, chest pain, 601 South San Pedro Street. Rescue 4, exposure, 1000 Vince Scully Avenue.

Lounge is 11318 South Zamora Avenue. Prescott 13, Chest Pain, 1135 South Alvarado Street. Engine Rescue 85, Chest Pain, 259 65 South Normandy Avenue.

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1: 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Rescue 811 psychiatric emergency 2529 South San Pedro Street.

0: 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Notify street lighting. 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
1: Task Force 63, we reattach Rescue 63. Andrew 1, Robertshire, 6th Avenue, 17, Albion.

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0: 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This is now reported to be a cardiac arrest.

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1: Measure Rescue 806, we're at the intersection of Vermont and Melrose. We find no one slumped over the wheel in a white SUV. 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
1: 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Fresh grade 46, pressure down intersection 48th Street in Vermont.
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0: 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We're on scene at 2529 South San Pedro. Do you have anything further? There's no patient here.
1: 811 reported to be at the bus stop. We're in all gray. We'll try the call back. Rescue 09, seizure 330 South Los Angeles Street.

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Rescue 894, sick person, 2526 South Grand Paul Boulevard.

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1: 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We have that address 4112 Poplar.
2: 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You're in jurisdiction responding.
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0: 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Life Force 94, person down, 4015 South McTung Drive. Rescue 58, unconscious, 580 South San Vicente Boulevard.
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0: 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We find nothing to do anything further.
1: 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Rescue 61, we're showing around with Engine 58, difficult respirations, 1470 South Robertson Boulevard. Engine 55, injury, intersection of York Boulevard and Avenue 54.

0: 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Be advised, you may get a report of automatic alarm at 2404 West Wilshire. It's going to be a false due to the smoke in the area.
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0: 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It's going to be a homeless encampment fire alongside the 110 on-ramp heading northbound.
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0: 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Do you have reports of a traffic accident at the intersection of Gage and Grand?
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0: 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Two vehicles, can you attach LAPD?
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0: Engine 20, we have rescue 803 was added. Would you like to add an ALS?
1: Yes, dispatch a paramedic rescue.
0: Agent 20, you're now getting rescue 20 from quarters. Agent 68 and route.

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0: 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It's going to be on the off-ramp, and it's going to be just south of the intersection of Gage and the 110.
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0: Metro, Southwest 27 is on scene at 5825 West Camaford. I've got a four-story modern apartment building with nothing showing. Building across the street, I still see nothing showing. Do you have anything further?
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0: 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There's nobody at the intersection here.
1: Engine 43 reported to be at the bus stop wearing a light blue shirt and gray sweatpants. 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